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It's 95.7, the Jet Variety of the 80s, 90s, and more. I am Sarge. Oh, the Labor Day. Well, excuse me. I'm already ahead towards Labor Day. The Memorial Day weekend sets you back a little bit. Well, maybe we could help out and finance some of your summer travels because it's a little bit more expensive. We're celebrating America's 250th with the 250K USA giveaway. Kind of rolls off the tongue, doesn't it? 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

I think I have the reason why we're all walking around aimlessly, and it has to do with what pigeons don't do. I'll tell you about it coming up in just a few. 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

0: homing pigeons know how to find things? 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Well, turns out scientists were asking that exact question, and they figured out why. 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I am Sarge. Evidently, pigeons' livers act as a compass, which, since we've been abusing our livers, most of us, and that's why we walk around aimlessly and can't find our way anywhere.
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John Mellencamp skipping the Northwest. What? Come on now. He said, and that tour looks fantastic. Also, no doubt at the Sphere looks great, too. 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

Captain's going to stop us now. It's 95.7 The Jet, variety of the 80s, 90s, and more. Mariners have the night off after sweeping the A's. They will host the Diamondbacks 7-10 starting tomorrow night. And for a future game, Jody and Bender could get you in. I think this is a Future Sound Showdown tomorrow, right? They've got your chance to see the Orioles June 16th, I believe. They'll tell you all about it tomorrow morning, 7:45, right here on 95.7 The Jet.

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Phil Collins not going to perform at the Rock and Roll Hall of Fame induction. He says he's just not in shape to be able to sing and do it right. And he wants to be game ready.

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Thursday night, dangerously close to the end of the week. It's Bob Howard here. Want to say hi to Autumn. 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

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Yeah, Michael sings the hook on this. Michael will be number three in the nation over the weekend. I expect it. Stay in there, probably. Obsession. This is a horror movie. Fantastic. 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

Jet after 10 o'clock. It's Bob Howard. Yeah, it's National Burger Day, and National Today ranked us number one hamburger-loving city in the U.S. You going hamburger or cheeseburger? These are Talk Back, Mike, and the iHeartRadio app. There's some...

0: Cardigans, 95.7 The Jet. 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
1: 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Let's play Showdown. Let's bring in the champion. She's sitting on 7 wins. Marcy's in Kirkland. Hi, Marcy.
3: Hello.
2: Marcy.
1: You realize if you win 2 more times, your Hall of Fame game is scheduled for Monday.
2: No pressure.
3: Oof, I'm going to Brandy on Sunday, you guys.
1: My goodness.
2: It's going to be awesome.
1: My goodness. Yeah. So let's just see if we can get to win number 8. Let's not put the cart before the horse.
2: Don't get crazy.
1: Julie is in Olympia. Hi, Julie.
2: Hey, girl.
3: Hello.
1: Hi. Hello. Julie says she listens all the time but has never called in to play. So, Julie, how are you feeling?
3: Very nervous.
1: Oh, don't be nervous.
2: Don't be nervous.
1: It's okay. Marcy's just, listen to Marcy.
2: Right.
1: You got this.
2: What's the worst that could happen other than you not answering anything
1: and her just steamrolling like
3: she just has to chant my name. Julie.
1: Well, you get the chant if you win.
2: Baby steps, Julie.
1: And we'll do that tomorrow.
3: Okay, fine.
1: In the meantime, Jody has the questions this morning. You guys are going to buzz in with your name when you know the answer. First person of 5 wins. If you guys screw up along the way and I have to answer and I get 5 before you guys, you're both out. Here we go.
2: Cincinnati chili is served on a bed of what?
3: Marcy. Spaghetti?
2: What's the better known name of the card game 21?
3: Marcy. Blackjack.
2: What country's liberation was the purpose of the 1991 Gulf War?
3: Marcy. Kuwait.
1: Scoreboard.
2: So Marcy has 3. Julie, how's it going so far?
3: It's going great.
1: It's going great.
2: Here's a more reasonable question. Whose right hand is Mr. Smee? Bender?
1: Mini-me.
2: Captain Hook.
3: Mr.
2: Smee. That's Captain Hook.
1: Got nothing.
2: The following question has 4 answers needed. Which actresses played the Golden Girls?
3: Marcy.
2: Give it a shot.
3: Julie. Okay. I got Rue McClanahan. I got, you guys, I forgot. I don't know.
2: All right, Julie.
3: Betty White. That's all I got.
2: Bender?
1: Betty White, Rue McClanahan, Estelle Getty, and the chick who played Maude.
2: And then there's Maude.
1: Oh, I get it?
2: No, you have to have her name. It's B. Arthur.
1: No, not yes! B. Arthur.
2: I know where you can score some naked pictures of B. Arthur. What movie is that from? All right, Marcy has 3. Julie, not yet on the board. Nice try, everybody. You almost had it all together. What is Moscow's famed opera house?
3: Marcy. Red Square.
2: Julie?
3: Nothing.
2: Bender, I'll pay you $100 if you know this.
1: Isn't it like an AMC theater?
2: Get out of here. It's the Bolshoi.
3: Bullshit.
1: AMC. Of course, yeah.
2: The AMC.
1: I was going to go with Regal.
2: Yeah. Who wrote the 1969 novel, The Godfather?
3: Marcy. Coppola.
2: Julie.
3: No idea.
2: Bender.
1: Mario Putz.
2: Oh, so close. Mario Puzo. Mario Putz. Don't tell him you said that. Marcy has 3. Julie, not yet on the board. Mario Putz not on the board either. What was the last name of the main family on the TV show Third Rock from the Sun?
3: Marcy
2: got in there.
1: No, she buzzed at the same time. Yeah.
3: I don't know. Smith.
1: I'm going to go with Smith.
2: No, it was the Solomon family. The questions are a little harder. It's her 8th game.
1: That's fine.
2: The Eddie Murphy rule banned certain kinds of insider trading in commodities markets. It was inspired by Murphy's role in what movie?
3: Murphy.
2: Bender.
1: Trading Places.
2: Trading Places is correct. And
1: Frozen.
2: Mario punches on the board.
1: Frozen orange juice.
2: Frozen orange juice. That's right. What fruit is believed to be a cross between a grapefruit, an orange, and a tangerine? I don't know. Fruit lovers here. Bender?
1: He doesn't know this.
2: It's a Tangelo. Sorry to cut you off. Did you know that?
1: I thought that was make-believe.
2: No,
1: I
2: it's real.
1: Tangelo was...
2: It's real!
1: Oh.
2: It's real. What does the Kelvin scale measure?
3: Marcy. Temperature.
1: Scoreboard.
2: Marcy has 4, Julie not yet on the board, and Bender has 1. Coco Vaughn is a dish made with what type of protein?
3: Marcy
2: for the win.
3: Chicken.
1: Game over.
4: Oh my God.
3: Good job, Marcy. Thanks, Julie.
1: That would be 8 in a row for Marcy, who is still on schedule for Monday's Hall of Fame game.
3: Oh my gosh.
1: Julie.
2: Your worst nightmare came true, Julie.
3: That's okay.
2: We're all living it together.
1: My goodness.

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2: How come when you guys leave for a couple days or don't show up for a couple days, why don't you record or pre-record some time flies or something for us guys? 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
1: No, no! Mm-mm. No, no, no, no, no!
3: I know you didn't leave that message, my friend.
1: I appreciate how you miss Jody and I when we're gone.
3: Yeah, the sentiment is fine.
1: We love the sentiment. Thank you very much for that. But no, no, no, no, no. No, no.
3: We have already discussed this and put it to bed. Because the last time we took a vacation, that's exactly what we did. We pre-taped Brand New Time Flies. We pre-taped Puget Sound Showdown, and I was doing live news features. So it was a hybrid show. That's what we call that.
1: Where we mix in like some best of stuff from just the last couple of weeks. So it's not like we're going back 2-3 years. It's like we're just grabbing stuff out of the vault from just the last couple of weeks. And again, like Jody said, mixing in new Time Flies, new Showdown, and new news.
3: But when we got back, we came back to a flurry of rude messages. People going, deja vu, we've already heard this crap. Where are you guys? When you're not here, you should just let Bob do the show.
1: So we put it to a vote, and Bob won. And now we're getting this.
2: How come when you guys leave for a couple days or don't show up for a couple days, why don't you record or pre-record some time flies or something for us guys? That would be really great, because we miss you when you're not there.
4: You don't know what you got. Till it's gone.
3: Oh, we're not trying to come down on this guy because he sounds so nice. Like, he sounds like the kind of guy who makes balloon animals for kids. You know what I mean? Nothing wrong with that. But we have already put this to bed.
1: Yeah.
3: You guys said you wanted Bob, so we didn't record any shows. And we were like, okay, it hurt our feelings a little bit.
1: I love how we're chastising the
3: audience. Whatever you wanted was what we were going to do.

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0: 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It's the Jody and Bender pre-show. Get ready. Jody and Bender are live at 6. Let this hold you over until then. Spanning the globe to find the news you didn't know you needed to know.
1: Yeah.
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3: Better you, better life.
2: My goodness, I wonder if the folks at Olympic Hot Tub every morning know that their name is associated with the dumbest people on planet Earth every day.
3: Well, they trust my taste level. So I'm sure that they're down with whatever you're about to say.
2: They may trust your your what level?
3: Taste level.
2: Your taste level.
3: Yeah.
2: But you don't know the stories I'm going to read.
3: But I associate with you, and you're an upstanding gentleman. So how bad could it be?
2: Well, a man in
3: Florida,
2: Montgomery County, New York. Dude was arrested after arriving intoxicated to collect a friend released from DUI charges.
3: Oh, come on. You couldn't call anyone else.
2: This guy mistakenly drove into a restricted section of the sheriff's facility instead of using the designated public parking area.
3: I'm here to get Scooby. He's out.
2: A cop who approached him immediately recognized the fact that he was hammered.
3: That's David.
2: Did some field sobriety tests, which led to the arrest of the driver while impaired. Records show that this guy's license had been previously revoked following an earlier DUI conviction and his refusal then to submit to testing.
3: I mean, what kind of garbage person goes to pick up their friend who just got out of a DUI program hammered? Like, you've got to be a garbage person. Just straight up. I'm comfortable with that judgment.
2: Which means the guy who's being released to the friend who shows up hammered does not have a good social support system.
3: No, he does not. He or she could be either.
2: No, it's a guy.
3: And I know one thing's for sure.
2: Yes.
3: There are no clients of Olympic Hot Tub. You brought it back.
2: I see the way you brought it back. That there is the sign of a professional.
3: Thank you.
2: Recall.
3: Thank you.

0: 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I mean,
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1: Hey, yo. Hey, we're a little early. We're about a minute early. Hey, we couldn't wait to get on the air.
0: Yeah. A repeal effort targeting Washington's new millionaires tax gaining momentum could reach the November ballot. Organizers have nearly 100,000 signatures and need triple that by July 2nd. The Sound Transit Board of Directors approved its revised plan for light rail expansion over the next 25 years. Board members say the revised plan does not cancel any work to connect all the promised areas like Ballard, but some areas could see delays. So sorry, Ballard, they're talking about you. Elevated gas prices pushed inflation up again last month. As inflation is at its three-year high, U.S. households are also saving at their lowest rate in years. Former Attorney General Pam Bondi will appear today before the House Oversight Committee behind closed doors amid the Epstein file probe. McDonald's is launching a limited edition FIFA World Cup Happy Meal featuring collectible plush toys dressed in soccer jerseys, of course. You ready for the story of the day, Bender?
1: Yes.
0: Brad Pitt's skincare line is facing a lawsuit from a California penis cream company that says the actor's business copied its name. Malibu-based Bodie has sued Pitt's skincare line, Beaudomain. The company argues the names are confusingly similar and claims that Pitt's team only started calling themselves Beaudomain last year. They used to be Le Domain. You know how to spell Beau in this situation? B-E-A-U.
1: Okay.
0: So apparently there's this penis cream company and they're like, hey.
1: That's going to get thrown out. Beau is the only part of that that's right. Similar?
0: Yes.
1: Stop it.
0: And cream. They both do creams.
1: Okay.
0: Everyone likes creams. In theaters this weekend, Pressure with Brendan Fraser.
1: What is that?
0: Pressure is a World War II drama starring Andrew Scott as a British meteorologist warning the Allies about two converging storms that could turn D-Day into a disaster. There's also Tuner with Leo Woodall and the Bread.
1: What's Tuner?
0: Tuner is a heist thriller with Dustin Hoffman. The thriller stars Leo Woodall as a gifted piano tuner whose heightened sense of hearing attracts the attention of some criminals who want to use his skills to break into safes.
1: Wow.
0: No! And, of course, The Breadwinner with Nate Bargatze.
1: What's that?
0: Oh, that's a comedy starring Nate as a clueless guy who has to become a stay-at-home dad to his three young daughters for a month after his wife lands a deal on Shark Tank and takes off on a business trip.
1: No!
0: On TV, Miss You, Love You is on HBO, Apple TV.
1: What's that?
0: Oh, Allison Janney is a grieving widow forced to plan her husband's funeral with a stranger after her son says his assistant instead of showing up himself. Not nice to do to Allison Janney. Apple TV has the series premiere of Star City. Apple TV also
1: What's that?
0: Oh, that's a thriller about the space race set at a cosmonaut training center in an alternate timeline where the Russians were the first to put a man on the moon. You want to watch
1: that? That's a ripoff.
0: What?
1: What's the name of the show?
0: Star City.
1: That's a ripoff for All Mankind from Apple TV, where it's an alternate timeline of Russia landing on the moon first. Is this a spinoff of the same show?
0: They've done this already?
1: Yes. Is this a spinoff of, like, spinoff?
0: Star City, yes.
1: For All Mankind was the name of the show on Apple TV.
0: For All Mankind? Yes.
1: Yes! It's a spinoff! That was a really good series for like the first two or three seasons, then it kind of fell apart.
0: Well, while For All Mankind generally follows the American space program, Star City focuses entirely on the Soviet Union side of space race.
1: All right.
0: Yeah.
1: Yeah.
0: Wow.
1: It's really, really good.
0: Yeah.
1: And in the series, it shows that, and this is, again, I'm just a geek, when Michael Jordan retired from basketball and went to play baseball for the White Sox, mm-hmm. the minor league team, in this alternate timeline, he played for the Seattle Mariners.
0: Oh, that's funny.
1: Yeah.
0: They just messed everything around.
1: They just messed everything up.
0: In sports, Mariners begin a homestand with Arizona, Storm Toronto tomorrow, Rain Washington tomorrow, Everett Silvertips Memorial Cup semifinal tonight against the Chicoutimi Saguenines. So go Silvertips. Spurs beat the Thunder last night to tie the NBA West Finals at three games apiece. And that's You couldn't do any better.
1: No, I couldn't.
0: Jacootin' me.
1: Jody flipped me off, by the way. You can do magic. This is your Jody and Bender song of the day. When you hear You Can Do Magic from America, you get to go see them at the Paramount for free on June 11th. If you missed Puget Sound Showdown yesterday, it's next.
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0: 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Let's play Showdown. Let's bring in the champion. She's sitting on 7 wins. Marcy's in Kirkland. Hi, Marcy.
2: Hello.
1: Marcy.
0: You realize if you win 2 more times, your Hall of Fame game is scheduled for Monday.
1: No pressure.
2: Oof, I'm going to Brandy on Sunday, you guys.
0: My goodness.
1: It's going to be awesome.
0: My goodness. Yeah. So let's just see if we can get to win number 8. Let's not put the cart before the horse.
1: Don't get crazy.
0: Julie is in Olympia. Hi, Julie.
1: Hey, girl.
2: Hello.
0: Hi. Hello. Julie says she listens all the time but has never called into play. So, Julie, how are you feeling?
2: Very nervous.
0: Oh, don't be nervous.
1: Don't be nervous.
0: It's okay. Marcy's just, listen to Marcy.
1: Right.
0: You got this.
1: What's the worst that could happen other than you not answering anything
0: And her just steamrolling like she
2: has to chant my name. Julie.
0: Well, you get the chant if you win.
1: Baby steps, Julie.
0: And we'll do that tomorrow.
2: Okay, fine.
0: In the meantime, Jody has the questions this morning. You guys are going to buzz in with your name when you know the answer. First person of 5 wins. If you guys screw up along the way and I have to answer and I get 5 before you guys, you're both out. Here we go.
1: Cincinnati chili is served on a bed of what?
2: Marcy. Spaghetti?
1: What's the better known name of the card game 21?
2: Marcy. Blackjack.
1: What country's liberation was the purpose of the 1991 Gulf War?
2: Marcy. Kuwait.
0: Scoreboard.
1: So Marcy has 3. Julie, how's it going so far?
2: It's going great.
0: It's going great.
1: Here's a more reasonable question. Whose right hand is Mr. Smee? Bender?
0: Mini-me.
1: Captain Hook.
2: Mr.
1: Smee. That's Captain Hook.
0: Got nothing.
1: The following question has 4 answers needed. Which actresses played the Golden Girls?
2: Marcy.
1: Give it a shot.
2: Julie. Okay. I got Rue McClanahan. I got, you guys, I forgot. I don't know.

0: Game over. That.
1: Oh my God.
2: Good job, Marcy.
1: Would, thanks, Julie.
0: That would be 8 in a row for Marcy, who is still on schedule for Monday's Hall of Fame game.
1: Oh my gosh.
0: Julie.
3: Your worst nightmare came true, Julie.
2: That's okay.

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1: You know what they say, four wheels move the body, but two wheels move the soul.
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1: But don't think my motorcycle or my soul will be moving anytime soon. 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

0: Vendor Time Flies coming up. So all this week, we've been doing this $1,000 thing with Nate Bargatze's brand new movie called The Breadwinner. iHeart has teamed up with the movie company, and we're doing like $1,000 for the best parenting hacks. Because the movie is about him. It's like a Mr. Mom retell.
1: Right.
0: And his wife goes off to promote something that she...
1: Her product goes on Shark Tank, and I guess it takes off. And so she has to go tend to that.
0: And he has to stay back and be the dad.
1: Mm-hmm.
0: And so we're looking for your best parenting hacks. This one came in. This one's brilliant. It came in via the talkback. It's really noisy in the background, so you have to listen.
2: Parenting hack. Telling your kids that the ice cream truck only plays music when he's out of ice cream.
1: The song is so you know he's out of ice cream. That's a good one.
0: Come on.
3: When my kids were younger, we used to play a game to see who could keep their eyes closed the longest to get them to sleep.
1: Mm-hmm.
0: Sure. That one works.
1: It's like quiet contests.
0: We have one.
4: This isn't a life hack I invented, but a friend of mine, when they would go on long road trips like camping, where the kids would be hours in the back of the car, she had a son and a daughter, and they would argue and poke each other and make each other annoyed, that her husband finally strapped a suitcase in between both of them so they couldn't see each other, they couldn't bug each other, they couldn't make weird faces at each other, and it worked like a charm, and I thought it was pretty ingenious.
1: I used to annoy my sister in the back of the car during road trips because I would do something called almost touching her. Have you heard of this? It's where you almost touch somebody, but you're not actually touching them. Oh boy, did she used to get annoyed. And the more annoyed she got, the closer I got. And I would just stay there. That's why I have this incredible arm strength now, only in my right arm. I feel like I
0: wouldn't
1: hold my...
0: Because you kept it there?
1: Oh, yeah. As long as she was annoyed, my job was done.
0: Use the talkback feature of the iHeartRadio app, that little red microphone right there on your screen. You click that, your phone's going to record you, send in your best parenting hack, and you could win $1,000.
5: When my daughter was little, she had bad growing pains all the time, and she always wanted to take aspirin. So I got a fancy jar, and I filled it with mini marshmallows, and I told her they were magic marshmallows that would help with leg cramps. And so every time she needed an aspirin for leg cramps that she didn't really need an aspirin for, she got a magic marshmallow. And they would go away and she would be able to fall asleep.
1: That's a good one too.
0: Well, it's a good one too until your kid figures it out. Knowing they're gonna get candy.
1: Right.
0: You're like, my leg hurts.
1: My leg. I do like marshmallows.
0: Time flies next on the Jet.

0: 7 The Jet, Jody and Bender on a feel-good Friday. Gonna do Time Flies, brought to you by the all-new and improved SEA Airport. As we take a look back at today, May 29th. Jody, was May 29th, 1953. Sir Edmund Hillary of New Zealand and his Sherpa become the first climbers to reach the top of Mount Everest. When asked what their first thought was when they reached the summit, Sir Edmund Hillary replied, "How the hell do we get down?"
1: All right.
0: May 29th, 1984. Tina Turner releases her big comeback album, Private Dancer, which includes the title track, Better Be Good to Me and What's Love Got to Do With It. The album will sell more than 12 million copies worldwide. She'll also pick up 4 Grammys. In 2020, the album will be selected by the Library of Congress for preservation in the National Recording Registry for being culturally, historically, and aesthetically significant. May 29th, 1987. U2 has the number one song, but it's Michael Jackson in the news, attempting to buy the remains of the Elephant Man, Joseph Merrick. He reportedly made several bids, including an initial bid of an undisclosed sum, and then later increased it to $1 million. The London Hospital Medical College, where the remains are located, refused to sell them. May 29th, 2010, Justin Bieber, 16 years old, hits number one with his debut album, My World 2.0. Makes him the youngest male solo artist to hit the top of the chart since 13-year-old Stevie Wonder did it back in 1963. May 29th, 2017, Tiger Woods is arrested and charged with a DUI in Jupiter, Florida. A killer mugshot would accompany the arrest.
2: This is America.
0: May 29th, 2018. Starbucks closes more than 8,000 of its U.S. stores early for racial bias training after 2 black men were wrongly arrested in a store the previous month.
1: I remember that.
0: Remember that?
1: In Philly?
0: I believe so.
1: Yeah.
0: That was already 8 years ago. Birthdays, LaToya Jackson is 70. Annette Bening is 68. Rupert Everett is 67. Melissa Etheridge, she's 65. Lisa Wetchel.
1: Blair
0: from the Facts of Life is 63.

0: Laverne Cox is 54. Mel B. She's 51. So is Daniel Tosh. Riley
1: Keough.
0: Elvis's granddaughter is 37.
1: Mom says, happy 17th birthday to Sawyer, the coolest person I know. And it's Lana's birthday, and we're celebrating from Nicole, Candace, and Lisa.
0: There you go. Time flies for May 29th on 95.7 The Jet.

0: one to go. According to Jody, it's been the longest hour of her life.
1: My whole life. My entire 50 years. I'm like, is it only 6:36? Is it only 6:53? What is happening? Let's go.
0: Are you okay?
1: Yeah, I'm good.
0: Is this a perimenopause thing? Is this a...
1: No, I think...
0: Did you take THC gummy too late? Like, are you dragging this morning?
1: No, didn't I update you about those THC gummies? Apparently, I still can't take them. I have a whole bag of them, and I can't take them anymore.
0: Why can't you take them anymore?
1: Because remember, I said I don't like taking THC products because one time, like 10 or so years ago, I nibbled a corner of a chocolate, and then I was in a fetal position with all my muscles tensing for hours.
0: Oh, because you were like, paranoid.
1: No, because that's what it did to me physically, not because I was paranoid. Like, it just did not affect me well at all. And I don't do gummies, and I don't do any food products. But then I was sought out and sold to on Instagram by a comedian that I trust who has invested in a THC product, and he's a stand-up guy. And I was like, well, if he's doing it and he promises they're safe. So I tried some, and it didn't go over. It was
0: the like, last time you trust a comedian with your health.
1: They had been painting my kitchen, and I had tried the THC gummy that night, and I was upstairs going, why am I smelling fumes? Am I okay? Like, is this, am I going to like suffocate?
0: Are you okay though?
1: Yeah, I'm totally fine. It's just been a really long hour. Totally fine. Not a perimenopause thing. Some hours are just long.
0: The first of two Jody and Bender Feel Good Friday Morning Dance Parties is next. But before that, Jody's news.
1: Yeah, Meta is doing the thing we thought they'd never do.
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0: gaining momentum, could reach the November ballot. Organizers have collected nearly 100,000 signatures. They need three times that by July 2nd. A Blue Origin rocket erupted in a fireball yesterday during a ground test in Cape Canaveral. Dude. Created a dramatic setback for Jeff Bezos' space company.
1: You see that video?
0: Yes. Horrifying.
1: Incredible.
0: Yeah. I mean, I don't know how you live in that area and don't freak out every time they're going to launch something. Former Attorney General Pam Bondi will appear today before the House Oversight Committee behind closed doors amid an ongoing probe into the Epstein file. Meta is expanding its subscription offerings globally for Instagram, Facebook, and WhatsApp, introducing new plans for users. Subscribers to Instagram Plus, Facebook Plus, and WhatsApp Plus will enjoy additional features like profile customization and story insights. The article goes in further, and it's basically just word salad, not saying exactly what you would want to hit the subscribe button for, but apparently they're rolling out new stuff coming soon.
1: Who the hell's going to pay for social media?
0: It's a great question.
1: Like anybody who's got that little check mark?
0: Mm-hmm.
1: You're paying for that.
0: I'm paying for that.
1: Why are you paying for that?
0: Typically, people don't like to pay for what they can get for free. So I'd be very interested to see what the rollout's going to look like. And I guess we'll.
1: And are they going to remove, like, on Facebook stories and Instagram stories? I already get all that insight.
0: Yeah. Mm-hmm.
1: So are they going to take that away?
0: Don't know yet. But they're doing the one thing that we said that they would always not do,
1: what?
0: Which is charge.
1: Yeah.
0: Yeah.
1: Yeah, but they've been charging for the last couple of years for this supposed enhanced checkmark stuff.
0: Even better. 85-year-old Tom Jones is still out there grinding, having underpants thrown in his direction. He kicks off a North American tour in September. It only comes as close as California. On TV, HBO has Miss You, Love You with Allison Janney. Apple TV also has the premiere of Star City about the space race. Apple TV also has Propeller One-Way Night Coach with John Travolta. It's about a young airplane enthusiast whose one-way cross-country flight to Hollywood with his mom changed his life. Apparently, his daughter, Ella Blue, plays one of the flight attendants, so look out for her. In sports, Mariners begin a homestand with Arizona, Storm Toronto tomorrow, Rain Washington tomorrow. Everett Silvertips in the semifinal tonight against
1: Just say they're in the semifinals.
0: They're in the semifinals tonight against a Canadian team up in Canada. The Spurs beat the Thunder last night to tie the NBA West Finals at 3 games apiece.
1: Here we go!
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0: Magic. Be caller 9 and you'll win. You know darn well. If America concert tickets isn't your thing, we have Mariners tickets on the line for Puget Sound Showdown. Marcy in Kirkland's got one more win that she needs to earn her Hall of Fame game on Monday.
1: Pretty exciting stuff.
0: The bracket, by the way, has already been filled out.
1: Looks good.
0: And I've got two different brackets for the second annual Jody and Bender Puget Sound Showdown Tournament of Champions. Mm-hmm. And by two different brackets, I mean if Marcy wins today and then wins her Hall of Fame game and she gets in, that bracket is drawn up. And if she doesn't make it in, that bracket is drawn up. And the tail end of next week, we begin the Tournament of Champions.
1: I can't wait to talk to all these people again and hear that hard-hitting trivia.
0: Up next, however, will Jody put up with it? Or maybe better question, how long will she put up with it? Next.
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0: 95.7 The Jet. It's Jody and Bender on a feel-good Friday. Puget Sound Showdown's coming up. Marcy and Kirkland going for win number 9. And you could take her on for Mariners tickets. We'll do that in a second. Now, though, the question is, will Jody put up with it? And if she does, how long will she put up with it?
1: Yeah.
0: Jody's going to the Gorge this weekend to see Brandi Carlile.
1: Yeah, I'm only going to the show on Saturday, even though there's shows beginning tonight, tomorrow, and then Sunday also. But we're only going to the show on Saturday. I'm staying the whole weekend. I have a condo 30 minutes east in a small town called Mattawa. Don't come find me. but there's some problems that arose because last weekend there was an electronics festival at the Gorge.
0: Okay.
1: Grizz and Subtronics.
0: Oh, that was last weekend.
1: You missed it. A two-day Grizztronics event.
0: I was watching my daughter graduate college and I missed it.
1: You make jokes, but it was sold out. And apparently people were really mad because they were stuck waiting to get into both the venue and the campground for upwards of 15 hours. And I know what you're saying. If the show starts at an appointed time, how early would people even get there? Well, these are the people who were trying to get to the campsite early.
0: Okay.
1: Yeah. It was just a disaster.
0: So, Jody, let's fast forward. You get there this afternoon to your condo, but then you show up tomorrow for the big event.
1: Mm-hmm.
0: How long will you put up with a stupid line?
1: One line, like the line to get into the Gorge, or are you talking about the stupid traffic line?
0: Everything.
1: And then the line to
0: everything.
1: Get into...
0: At what point will you go,
1: yeah,
0: that's I enough. Love Brandi, but I'm done.
1: Well, that's how they get you, right? Because you have to be, you're in your car trying to get into the Gorge.
0: Yep.
1: And then once you get in, you have to try and get your parking. And then once you get the parking, then you're on this long, winding line.
0: This is why I have said the only way I'm going to the Gorge is by helicopter.
1: I know, right? And just drop you down
0: there.
1: That's
0: it.
1: But I want to see Brandi, and I really want to see Bonnie Raitt. I've never seen her before.
0: And Sheryl Crow, or is she on a different
1: Sheryl
0: night?
1: Sheryl Crow's Sunday night.
0: Okay, so again, let's figure out, how long will you put up with it?
1: Well, I'm bringing my dogs to the condo. So I can only be gone for 8 hours.
0: Oh, there it is.
1: So I have 8 hours to dedicate to this. So if I'm in a line and I'm not even into the Gorge.
0: Can I ask, why are you bringing your dogs? Why would you like stress yourself out with time constraints?
1: Because I love my dogs.
0: I understand that, but why would you bring your dogs with you if you know that this is a very uncertain window of time and Lord knows how long you're going to be in line and then the concert?
1: My dogs would enjoy coming to a condo and going hiking in Eastern Washington with me today and Sunday.
0: Yeah.
1: Plus, I don't have anybody to watch the dogs.
0: That's what Rover's for.
1: Ugh.
0: Blech.
1: Some person.
0: Blech.
1: I can't just have some person come in and walk squeaky.
0: All right, listen, best of luck to you this weekend.
1: Thank you. And with the construction on the Vantage Bridge taxing an extra 4 hours on the trip, it should be fine.
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0: Is Marcy in Kirkland going to make it 9 in a row and earn her Hall of Fame game on Monday? One day before we start the Tournament of Champions. Will she get into the bracket for the Tournament of Champions?
1: On the cusp.
0: This is crazy. 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You want to take on Marcy? You want to win Mariners tickets? We'll do it.

0: 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It's Jody and Bender with Puget Sound Showdown. Let's bring in the champion. She's sitting on 8 wins. One more win, and she gets a Hall of Fame game on Monday, one day before we begin the Tournament of Champions.
1: Serendipity.
0: All of the Hall of Famers come back together. Marcy in Kirkland. Will she be in the bracket? We'll find out. Hi, Marcy.
2: Good morning. Happy Friday.
1: Marcy! Marcy! Marcy!
0: Marcy, are you nervous?
2: kind of.
3: Me too.
0: This is so crazy.
3: It's crazy. We couldn't have scripted it any better.
0: So regardless of what happens today or Monday, Tuesday we begin the Tournament of Champions, the second annual Tournament of Champions, where all the Hall of Famers face off, and we'll see if Craig and Snohomish, the Dream Crusher, can defend his title. But you have to win today to get your Hall of Fame game on Monday. Facing you today would be Laura in Everett. Hi, Laura.
4: Good morning.
3: Good morning, girl.
5: 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No pressure. It's Friday vibes in here.
0: No pressure at all.
4: No pressure. Fun Friday.
0: You're just a hurdle.
3: You're hanging out.
0: You're just a speed bump.
3: You're chilling.
0: You could be just the villain in Marcy's story. How does that feel?
2: No, Laura's nice.
3: Marcy's like, no, I won't have you slander Laura.
0: Mariners tickets are on the line. I have the questions this morning. You guys are going to buzz in with your name when you know the answer. First person of 5 wins. Good luck. Here we go. On what island would you find the city of Palermo?
2: Marcy. Crete.
0: Laura, you can steal it.
4: Sicily?
0: Oh, wait, what did she say?
3: Sicily.
0: Well done. I'm so sorry that I had my finger on the buzzer because I didn't think anybody was going to get it.
3: No.
2: Oh, that's how we're playing, huh?
0: I'm sorry. That was my bad.
5: Laura doesn't know.
0: Here we go. Barbara Gordon is better known as what superhero?
2: Marcy. Supergirl.
0: Laura, you can steal it.
4: Oh, Wonder Woman?
0: Jody.
3: Bat.
0: We're looking for Batgirl.
3: Batgirl. Oh. I didn't know there was a Batgirl.
0: Yeah. What animal's name translates as river horse in Greek? Jody.
3: Sorry, did you say what animal's name?
0: What animal's name translate as river horse in Greek? Looking for hippopotamus.
3: Oh, okay.
0: Hippopotamus.
2: Oh, sure.
0: What book by Michael Crichton was turned into the highest grossing movie in 1993?
2: Marcy. The Fugitive.
0: Laura, you can steal it.
4: I don't know.
0: Jody.
1: Welcome to Jurassic Park.
2: Oh, sure.
0: Scoreboard.
3: Oh, Marcy's not yet on the board. Laura and I have one.
0: With what country did Germany sign the Pact of Steel in 1939?
2: Marcy. Italy.
0: Very good. What's the world's all-time best-selling car?
2: Marcy. The Honda Accord.
0: Laura, you can steal it.
4: Prius.
0: Jody.
3: Ford F-150.
0: The Toyota Corolla.
4: What
0: English...
4: And I used to own one of those.
0: What?
3: You were part of that then. Part of that statistic.
0: What's the score?
3: Everyone's got one.
0: Everybody's got one.
3: I hope you wrote a lot of these questions.
0: What English word means 3 feet in Latin?
2: Marcy.
0: Laura.
2: Trimeter.
0: Laura, you can steal it.
4: Yard.
0: Jody.
3: Hippopotamus.
0: Looking for tripod. Tripod.
2: Oh, 3 feet, like actual. Okay.
3: Yeah, we heard you trying to break it down, Marcy. We know you got it. We know.
0: What? Okay. What? What Canadian province is due north of Washington State?
2: Marcy. Laura. British Columbia.
0: What do submarines use to see above the water when slightly submerged?
2: Marcy. Laura. Periscope.
0: Who was the first Republican president of the United States?
2: Ooh, Marcy. John Adams.
0: Laura, you can steal it.
4: Hoover. I don't know.
0: Jody.
2: Hippopotamus.
0: Abraham Lincoln.
3: Oh.
0: Abraham Lincoln was the first Republican president.
3: Fancy.
0: Scoreboard.
5: Marcy has 3. Laura and I each have 1.
0: What's the name of the Toys R Us giraffe?
2: Marcy.
0: Laura.
4: Jerry.
0: Marcy, you can steal it.
4: Oh.
2: Benny?
0: Jody.
5: Jeffrey. Good thing I know that important fact.
3: Give myself a point for that one.
0: What sea lies between Britain and Norway?
2: Marcy. The Black Sea?
0: Laura, you can steal it.
4: The Baltic Sea.
0: Jody.
5: The Isle of Brit.
0: The North Sea.
5: Right?
0: The North Sea.
2: How many questions you got here?
5: I know, right?
0: What's the score?
5: Marcy has 3. Laura has 1. I have 2.
0: Oh, how do I pronounce this? I wrote this down and I knew I was going to have a problem pronouncing it. Who rules in a gerontocracy?
5: Gerontocracy.
0: Marcy. There you go. Gerontocracy. Who rules in a gerontocracy?
2: Marcy. Elderly people.
0: What makes bread rise?
2: Marcy. Yeast.
5: What makes bread rise?
2: Hey, that's 5, guys.
5: We know, but we're stopping down because he just has the easiest question in the world. He has like 20 really hard questions, and then he's like, what's bread? Name one thing you can do with bread.
0: Hold on. You guys.
4: We're struggling.
0: I had 3 brains struggling with questions and answers. And one of them in studio with me giving this answer for most of them. So when I gave you an easy one, now you're mocking me for it.
5: 15 really hard questions. And then what be bread?
0: That would be 9 for Marcy in Kirkland. Oh, she has earned her Hall of Fame game on Monday. Congratulations.
5: Awesome.
0: Laura, you get Mariners tickets for putting up with that.
5: Yes.
0: But did she get on? She got on the board, right?
5: She got one, right?
0: There you go. Well, congratulations.
4: I did. I got one.
0: Everybody have a great weekend. Hold on.

0: But let me tell you what the best part of my day is.
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2: Coming up.
3: Corner.
1: What will it be about? Something about your body.
3: Well, it actually may help you with that weekend appointment if you have an appointment for it this weekend.
1: It may help you with your weekend appointment if you have an appointment for that this weekend. Thank you, Bender. Health Corner coming up right after this, powered by Carter Subaru. A Blue Origin rocket erupted in a fireball yesterday during a ground test in Cape Canaveral, Florida, creating a dramatic setback for Jeff Bezos' space company. Who wants to buy a house near Cape Canaveral? I'm going to Zillow right after this and see, like, what do houses there go for? Can you imagine living close to Cape Canaveral with these things exploding all the time right in your backyard? I don't like that. U.S. and Iran reached a tentative agreement to open the Strait of Hormuz and start nuclear talks. Elevated gas prices pushed inflation up again last month. Meta is expanding its subscription offerings globally with Instagram Plus, Facebook Plus, and WhatsApp Plus. What is going to be worth the dollar? Well, specifically, I don't know yet. They just said you can enjoy additional features such as profile customization and story insights. But I feel like we get that for free right now. So I'll tell you when I find out. Brad Pitt's skincare brand is facing a lawsuit from a California penis cream company that says the actor's business copied its name. Malibu-based Bo spelled B-E-A-U, has sued Pitt's skincare line, Bo Domain. The company argues that the names are confusingly similar and claims that Brad Pitt's team only adopted the Bo Domain branding last year. They used to be La Domain.
2: It's confusing. One's for your face. The other one's...
1: Well, you'd probably be safe to put the face cream everywhere because face cream is not going to hurt anything. I think the real problem is when you put the other stuff on your face. Why are you looking at me like that? In theaters this weekend, Pressure with Andrew Scott, Tuner with Leo Woodall and Dustin Hoffman, and The Breadwinner with Nate Bargatze. On TV, HBO has Miss You Love You with Allison Janney. Apple TV has Star City and Propeller One-Way Night Coach, a movie written and directed by John Travolta. In sports, Mariners begin a homestand with Arizona, Storm Toronto tomorrow, Rain Washington tomorrow. Everett Silvertips are in the Memorial Cup semifinal tonight against the Chicoutimi Sagwan. And the Spurs beat the Thunder last night to tie the NBA West Finals at 3 games apiece.
3: Game 7 tomorrow night. Come on, Spurs!
1: Yeah.
3: Come on!
1: For real.
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0: 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About 20 minutes away from the second Jody and Bender Feel Good Friday Morning Dance Party. In the meantime, it's time.
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2: Beautiful singing voice.
1: Check in with your body. 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If you see something happening, report it to your doctor. It's Health Corner.
0: In case you have an appointment today or sometime over the weekend, here are seven things your waxer wishes you would stop doing before the appointment.
2: Oh, okay. Okay. So body waxing.
0: No, if you're bringing your car in.
2: Is it specifically face or specifically nether regions?
0: It does not say.
2: Okay, so just general waxing. Yeah. If you're getting waxed this weekend.
0: They wish you would stop applying heavy oils and numbing creams.
2: Yeah.
0: Don't do that.
2: No.
0: There's nothing you want to add?
2: No. No, I'll say something funny when I have something funny to say.
0: I wasn't asking for something funny. Exfoliating too close to your wax.
2: Yeah. So far, so good. What else you got on the list?
0: Right now, our boss is taking notes and going, so this is why they don't do the show separately and just do it solo. Well, imagine Bender reading this by himself. That's what it would sound like.
1: Something's wrong with your body. Come check it out at Health Corner.
2: It's been a long time since I got a wax.
0: Using retinol.
2: Yeah, because that makes your skin more tender. So if you get like a face wax, like, they'll rip your skin off like a tomahawk.
0: It doesn't allow for the cleanest lines and shape.
2: Where would you be making? Oh, I guess that would be nether regions. Have you ever gotten a wax, I assume, for a radio bit? Like, you've been doing radio for a long time. Yeah. Nobody at any point was like, let's bring in a hot wax. You know, we'll do Bender's chest. Nothing like that.
0: That's what interns were for. I never did it, no.
2: Oh, we would wax the intern. I thought you were saying the intern would wax you. And I'm like, well, that answers the question. So you have had wax.
0: No.
2: Right. You wax the interns. Got it. That's what we had interns for. They would do the massages and the hot waxes.
0: They're like, this is the worst gig ever.
2: Supposed to be learning about radio. Hey, you're working for free. Get in here with the hot wax strips.
0: Seven things waxers wish you would stop doing.
2: I'm surprised you haven't mentioned heavy perfumes.
0: I haven't gotten there yet.
2: Oh, okay.
0: What are you doing?
2: I'm sorry. I'm in
0: it
2: now.
0: What are you doing?
2: Now you wanted me in. Now I'm in. This is what it's like when I'm in.
0: Shaving, trimming, or tweezing.
2: Yeah.
0: I'm looking ahead. I don't see perfume.
2: Because some people, when they're making an appointment, I assume put on lots of perfume or cologne or want to like sweeten the deal. Just take a shower.
0: Sweeten the deal?
2: Yeah. Because if someone's down in your business, like if you're getting a Brazilian, for example, and your legs are flung over your head and they're like deep in your business, all you needed to do was shower. That's how you're friendly to your waxer. You don't need to load up on colognes and perfumes.
0: Seven things waxers wish you'd stop doing before your appointment. Please stop working out or hitting the sauna before you come in.
2: You nasty. That's right. You got to shower. Nobody's ever touched me without me showering beforehand. Like if I'm getting a massage or anything, if someone's going to be in my business, I am taking a fresh shower for you no matter what.
0: You know, we all know what you mean by anything.
2: Anything. Anything's happening, fresh shower.
0: You stopped.
2: Yeah.
0: You were like, whether I'm this or anything.
2: Anything.
0: That's right. Wearing thongs, leggings, or clothing that's tight in that area.
2: Yeah. Ugh, God, I used to wear thongs back when I gave a crap. What was I thinking? Being in my 50s is way more fun.
0: Because now,
2: oh, I could.
0: You just don't care.
2: Do not care.
0: All right.
1: Check in with your body. Yeah. Touch it around. If you see something happening, report it to your doctor. It's Health Corner.
2: You didn't give anybody the wrong idea. I still look pretty good, you know. Still looking pretty good. It's not like I'm wearing boxer shorts or anything. I'm just saying it's a little more tailored for my comfort and not anybody else's. You know what I mean? It's for my own gaze, not yours.
0: Hey, man, that Tinder profile sells itself.
2: I know. Wears boxer shorts. But will take a shower.
0: Before anything happens.
2: Do I need to fill out anything else? Oh, lives in West Seattle. Please don't make me drive in traffic.
0: And driving that Subaru in traffic. Drinking too much alcohol the day of or the night before.
2: Yeah, because it thins your blood out.
0: Because it thins your blood. It says this can lead to more potentially potential for bruising sensitivity and even potential bleeding.
2: Yeah, that's why you're not supposed to drink when you're getting a tattoo. That's why you're not supposed to drink when you're getting a tattoo. But I know lots of people who ever went to Daytona Beach for spring break and came back with a yin yang tattoo.
0: Didn't know how they got it.
2: Yeah.
0: It's because you were drunk.
2: Right. That's why instead of white, it's a little pink.
0: There you go, kids. The things your waxer wishes you would stop doing before you come in for an appointment.
2: That's right. See you on Tinder, everyone.

0: 95.7 The Jet. We are still waiting for the Jody and Bender song of the day. Because America is coming to town. June 11th at the Paramount. And we'd love to send you for free. I mean, why would you pay for concert tickets?
1: When you can win them.
0: When all you have to do is listen to us. It's a hell of a trade-off. You have to put up with us to get free concert tickets. When you hear You Can Do Magic from America, caller 9 instantly wins the tickets, okay? The second of two feel-good Friday morning dance parties next.
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1: 95.7 The Jet, Jody and Bender on a feel-good Friday. Got a new time flies brought to you by the all-new and improved SEA Airport. We take a look back at today, May 29th. Jody, was May 29th, 1953. Sir Edmund Hillary of New Zealand and his Sherpa become the first climbers to reach the top of Mount Everest. When asked what their first thought was when they reached the summit, Sir Edmund Hillary replied, "How the hell do we get down?"
2: All right. What's
1: love, May 29th, 1984. Tina Turner releases her big comeback album, Private Dancer, which includes the title track, Better Be Good to Me and What's Love Got to Do With It. The album will sell more than 12 million copies worldwide. She'll also pick up 4 Grammys. In 2020, the album will be selected by the Library of Congress for preservation in the National Recording Registry for being culturally, historically, and aesthetically significant. May 29th, 1987. U2 has the number one song, but it's Michael Jackson in the news, attempting to buy the remains of the Elephant Man, Joseph Merrick. He reportedly made several bids, including an initial bid of an undisclosed sum, and then later increased it to $1 million. The London Hospital Medical College, where the remains are located, refused to sell them. May 29th, 2010, Justin Bieber, 16 years old, hits number one with his debut album, My World 2.0. Makes him the youngest male solo artist to hit the top of the chart since 13-year-old Stevie Wonder did it back in 1963. May 29th, 2017, Tiger Woods is arrested and charged with a DUI in Jupiter, Florida. A killer mugshot would accompany the arrest.
3: This is America.
1: May 29th, 2018.
3: Don't catch you slipping now.
1: Starbucks closes more than 8,000 of its U.S. stores early for racial bias training after 2 black men were wrongly arrested in a store the previous month.
2: I remember that.
1: Remember that?
2: In Philly?
1: I believe so.
2: Yeah.
1: That was already 8 years ago. Birthday is LaToya Jackson is 70. Annette Bening is 68. Rupert Everett is 67. Melissa Etheridge. Come to my window. She's 65. Lisa Wetchel.
2: Blair.
1: Blair from the Facts of Life is 63.

0: Laverne Cox is 54. Mel B. She's 51. So is Daniel Tosh. Riley
1: Keough.
0: Elvis's granddaughter is 37.
1: Mom says, happy 17th birthday to Sawyer, the coolest person I know. And it's Lana's birthday, and we're celebrating from Nicole, Candace, and Lisa.
0: There you go. Time flies for May 29th on the Jet.

0: Devin the Jack. It's Jody and Bender. Was just reminded that the song of the day has yet to be played. I'm a professional.
1: I know it.
0: I don't need to be reminded to play the song. Well, all right, maybe I do.
1: Every once in a while.
0: Song of the day will be played sometime between now and the end of the show. When you hear America. Caller 9 gets to go see America live at the Paramount June 11th. I mean, don't call now, because now it's Kenny Loggins. 3 minutes away from Puget Sound Showdown, can Marcy and Kirkland make it 9 in a row? 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

0: 5-7 The Jet. It's Jody and Bender with Puget Sound Showdown. Let's bring in the champion. She's sitting on 8 wins. One more win, and she gets a Hall of Fame game on Monday, one day before we begin the Tournament of Champions.
1: Serendipity.
0: All of the Hall of Famers come back together. Marcy in Kirkland. Will she be in the bracket? We'll find out. Hi, Marcy.
2: Good morning. Happy Friday.
1: Marcy! Marcy! Marcy!
0: Marcy, are you nervous?
2: Kinda.
3: Me too.
0: This is so exciting.
3: It's crazy. We could have scripted it any better.
0: Facing you today would be Laura in Everett. Hi, Laura.
4: Good morning.
3: Hey, girl. No pressure. No pressure. It's Friday vibes in here.
0: No pressure at all.
4: No pressure. Fun Friday.
0: That you're just a hurdle.
3: You're hanging out.
0: You're just a speed bump.
3: You're chilling.
0: You could be just the villain in Marcy's story.
2: No,
0: how does that feel?
2: No, Laura's nice.
3: Marcy's like, no, I won't have you slander Laura.
0: Mariners tickets are on the line. I have the questions this morning. You guys are going to buzz in with your name when you know the answer. First person of 5 wins. Good luck. Here we go. On what island would you find the city of Palermo?
2: Marcy. Crete.
0: Laura, you can steal it.
4: Sicily?
0: Ooh, wait, what did she say?
3: Sicily.
0: Well done. I'm so sorry that I had my finger on the buzzer because I don't think anybody was going to get it.
3: No.
2: Oh, that's how we're playing, huh?
0: I'm sorry. That was my bad.
3: Laura doesn't know.
0: Here we go. Barbara Gordon is better known as what superhero?
2: Marcy. Supergirl.
0: Laura, you can steal it.
4: Oh, Wonder Woman?
0: Jody.
3: Bat.
0: We're looking for Batgirl.
3: Batgirl. Oh. I didn't know there was a Batgirl.
0: What animal's name translates as river horse in Greek? Jody.
3: Sorry, did you say what animal's name?
0: What animal's name translate as river horse? In Greek. Looking for hippopotamus.
3: Oh, okay.
0: Hippopotamus.
2: Oh, sure.
0: What book by Michael Crichton was turned into the highest grossing movie in 1993?
2: Marcy. The Fugitive.
0: Laura, you can steal it.
4: I don't know.
0: Jody.
1: Welcome to Jurassic Park.
2: Oh, sure.
0: Scoreboard.
3: Oh, Marcy's not yet on the board. Laura and I have one.
0: With what country did Germany sign the Pact of Steel in 1939?
2: Marcy. Italy.
0: Very good. What's the world's all-time best-selling car?
2: Marcy. The Honda Accord.
0: Laura, you can steal it.
4: Prius.
0: Jody.
3: Ford F-150.
0: The Toyota Corolla.
3: Hmm.
4: Oh.
0: What?
4: I used to own one of those.
0: What?
3: You were part of that then. Part of that statistic.
0: What's the score?
3: Everyone's got one.
0: Everybody's got one.
3: I hope you wrote a lot of these questions.
0: What English word means 3 feet in Latin?
2: Marcy. Trimeter.
0: Laura, you can steal it.
4: Yard.
0: Jody.
3: Hippopotamus.
0: Looking for... Tripod. Tripod.
2: Oh, 3 feet, like actual. Okay.
3: Yeah, we heard you trying to break it down, Marcy. We know you got it. We know.
0: What Canadian province is due north of Washington State?
2: Marcy. British Columbia.
0: What do submarines use to see above the water when slightly submerged?
2: Marcy. Laura. Periscope.
0: Who was the first Republican president of the United States?
2: Ooh, Marcy.
0: John
2: Adams.
0: Laura, you can steal it.
4: Hoover. I don't know.
0: Jody.
2: Hippopotamus.
0: Abraham Lincoln.
3: Oh.
0: Abraham Lincoln was the first Republican president.
3: Fancy.
0: Scoreboard.
3: Marcy has 3. Laura and I each have 1.
0: What's the name of the Toys R Us giraffe?
2: Ooh, Laura.
0: Laura.
4: Jerry.
0: Marcy, you can steal it.
2: Oh. Betty?
0: Jody.
3: Jeffrey. Good thing I know that important
0: Jeffrey.
3: fact. Give myself a point for that one.
0: What sea lies between Britain and Norway?
2: Marcy. The Black Sea?
0: Laura, you can steal it.
4: The Baltic Sea.
0: Jody.
3: The Isle of Brit.
0: The North Sea.
3: Right?
0: The North Sea.
2: How many questions you got here?
3: I know, right?
0: What's the score?
3: Marcy has 3, Laura has 1, I have 2.
5: How do I pronounce this? I wrote this down and I knew I was going to have a problem pronouncing it.
0: Who rules in a gerontocracy?
3: Gerontocracy?
0: Marcy. There you go. Gerontocracy. Who rules in a gerontocracy?
2: Marcy. Elderly people.
0: What makes bread rise?
2: Marcy.
4: Laura.
0: Marcy.
2: Yeast.
3: What makes bread rise?
2: Hey, that's 5, guys.
3: We know, but we're stopping down because he just asked the easiest question in the world. He has like 20 really hard questions, and then he's like, what's bread? Name one thing you can do with bread.
0: Hold on. You guys.
4: We're struggling.
0: I had 3 brains struggling with questions and answers. And one of them in studio with me giving this answer for most of them. So when I gave you an easy one, now you're mocking me for it.
3: 15 really hard questions, and then what be bread?
0: That would be 9 for Marcy in Kirkland. She has earned her Hall of Fame game on Monday. Congratulations.
3: Awesome.
0: Laura, you get Mariners tickets for putting up with that.
3: Yes.
0: But did she get on? She got on the board, right?
3: She got one, right?
0: There you go. Well, congratulations.
4: I did. I got one.
0: Everybody have a great weekend. Hold on.

0: 95.7 The Jet. Was that the song of the day?
1: Well, good morning.
0: Hello.
2: Who is this?
1: Hello. Can you hear me?
0: Nope.
2: No, we can't hear you. Who is this?
1: This is Gail.
2: Hi, Gail. Tell us, Gail, do you love America?
1: Yes, I do.
0: Well done.
1: Very much.
0: You get to go see him for free at the Paramount.
1: Woo-hoo!
3: Gail's having the best day of her life.
2: Way to kick it off, Gail. Good for you. Congrats.
1: Woo-hoo! Thank you so much.
0: Woo-hoo! You're so welcome. 'Cause the free wind is blowing through your head. So let's see. What's left? Your Daily Bender Gazette.
2: And damn, haven't heard that in a while.
0: Haven't heard that in a while. What song will be played this morning? Use the talkback feature on the iHeartRadio app. Right there when you got the station on your phone. Hit that red microphone. It's going to record you. Mess is going to show up here in studio and we'll play whatever song you want.
2: Not to split hairs, but it's a white microphone.
0: In a sea of red.
2: Yeah.
0: Thank you.
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0: Like these, it's easy to find exactly what you are and aren't looking for. 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
0: The Daily Bender Gazette. Now, here's Bender.
2: Come on. Gazette brought to you by Olympic Hot Tub.
3: Better you, better life.
2: A federal judge in
3: Georgia.
2: Atlanta, Georgia. Well, you know the story. You've seen the story.
3: No, I don't know what you're doing.
2: You have not seen this story?
3: No, I mean, maybe I have, but I don't know what you're doing.
2: A federal judge has admitted to conducting a two-year extramarital affair with an Atlanta police deputy chief in her courthouse chambers.
3: No, I don't know this story.
2: Law clerks reported hearing noises coming from the chambers.
3: Right.
2: During frequent lunchtime encounters, they created an uncomfortable work environment.
3: That's what I'm talking about. What kind of noises?
2: In quotes.
3: Yeah.
2: Moaning.
3: Yeah.
2: And kissing sounds.
3: Ugh. Loud smacking kissing sounds. Gross.
2: The federal judge initially denied the allegations as outrageous.
3: Yeah. How dare you?
2: Baseless.
3: Yeah.
2: Writing, I've never engaged in sexual intercourse in my office. However, she reversed course after investigators examined security footage, sign-in logs, and tested a cushion in her office.
3: Oh, gross. Oh. Sexy. Other than the loud kissing noises, very sexy.
2: So,
3: sexy story.
2: You have a judge and a cop.
3: Yeah.
2: And nobody thought about the security footage.
3: Right.
2: And he signed in.
3: Right. Yeah, he signed in.
2: Each time.
3: Signed into that couch cushion.
2: What did Joey say in Friends? You always got to think about the trail.
3: Got to think about the trail. But those kissing noises. Mwah, mwah, mwah. Loud enough for people to hear. So gross. Mwah, mwah, mwah, mwah. It's been a while. I'm not sure if I'm doing that right. Am I doing it right? Mwah, mwah, mwah, mwah. Does that look right? Does that look right?
2: Just I am the only one blessed at this moment.
3: Am I remembering correctly?
2: Do it to the camera.
3: Is that right?
2: We're going to zoom in.
3: You're zooming in?
2: Do it again. Okay, that's enough. So here's a question for you, though.
3: Is that enough?
2: It's more than enough.
3: Yes.
2: The question is, were they turned in because of... Like the law clerks were like, well, she's married and he's married or whatever. Mm-hmm. Or is it because they created an uncomfortable work environment because they could hear what's going on at lunchtime?
3: I mean, that sounds like what it was like to me.
2: I mean, if this is what it sounded like, I would turn them in too.
3: It's time for our lunch break.

0: 3 hours ago, Jody was like, oh my God.
1: It was just a really long 6 o'clock
0: hour. This is the longest hour of my life.
1: Yeah.
0: And now here it is 3 hours later. The show just flew right by.
1: Sure did. It was just that first hour that was a little rough.
0: Jody's about to head on the road for a 17-hour ride to the Gorge.
1: I hope not.
0: To see Brandi Carlile.
1: I hope I have a secret way around the bridge construction.
0: What is your secret way around?
1: I'm going to go all the way to Yakima. Yakima, the best kept secret on the way to the Gorge.
0: Monday, we are back with Marcy in Kirkland going for her Hall of Fame entry. She's earned the Hall of Fame game, so she goes up against a current Hall of Famer to see if she gains access. This is very important, mm-hmm. not only for her, but for the show, because if she gains access, she becomes a play-in contestant for the Tournament of Champions that begins Tuesday, when all the Hall of Famers mm-hmm. face off to see who's the best of the best.
1: And it actually would give her kind of an advantage going in because she's practicing right now. She's been actively playing. The rest of them are, you know, coming out of retirement all fat and saucy. Just like,
0: so,
1: knock the dust off.
0: Monday morning, she gets her Hall of Fame game. Tuesday, we start the Tournament of Champions to see if Craig and Snohomish can defend his title of the best of the best. The King, the Kingslayer?
1: Dream
0: the
1: Crusher.
0: Dream Crusher.
1: Kingslayer's good.
0: Kingslayer's good, too.
1: Yeah.
0: Also, we've got Sting tickets. We've got Sarah McLachlan tickets. We have the America 250K giveaway freedom money anniversary thing.
1: Yeah. They're still working on the title. I think it's a little too long.
0: I think it's us that has to work on remembering what the name of the contest
1: 250K
0: is.
1: 250K USA.
0: That's what it... You're making that up.
1: No.
0: Yep. Text Jody sounded like Cookie Monster in that Gazette break. Yum, yum, yum, yum, yum. All right. We're done. We're tired. This three-day week crap has got to go.
1: Bring back two-day weeks.
0: We end the show with you.
2: Ian Bender, this is Max in Kent. And for damn, I haven't heard that a while. How about Thin Lizzy? The boys are back in town.
3: 95.7 The Jet. Jody and Bender's. Haven't heard that in a while.
0: Have a fantastic weekend. We will see you on Monday, all right?

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What is up? It is so great to see you. My name is Martha Quinn. Now that it's after 10 o'clock, I am here to get you through the day with the music from the guitar solo years. Plus, it's Corny Joke Friday. Find out more in a minute. 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
1: So good.
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0: 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Good morning. Yay, we've done it. We've made it to Friday. It came up fast because we had the long weekend. So today really feels like Thursday, but it's Friday. Therefore, it is Corny Joke Friday, like every week with me, Martha Quinn, when added to your daily menu of the greatest rock and roll on the planet, we add as a special of the day, we add some laughter. Get on the air with your corny joke. There's a show happening at about 10:40. Three of America's finest comedians will be on this stage. Hopefully you will be one. 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You'll see it on your screen when you have our app downloaded. No joke too corny. I will now demonstrate. What is an 80s music fan's favorite United State? No, wait. What is an 80s music fan's favorite state in the U.S.? Colorado. Colorado. Because it's very rad. So like I said, no joke too corny. If your kids want to join in, they are welcome. It's Corny Joke Friday.
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0: 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I'm Martha Quinn. We'll find out at about 10:40. 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

0: 95.7 The Jet, Seattle's variety of the 80s, 90s, and more. What's doing here is, well, I'm Martha Quinn. I've been getting ready to play the next batch of classics for you, including one by Eurythmics. The comedians have been rehearsing their material. Between you and me, what you're about to hear might be the best ever episode of Corny Joke Friday.
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3: 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Because it helps with division.
0: 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Love it. A round of applause, please, for all of this morning's Corny Joke Friday comedians. Join in. Tell a corny joke on the air with me, Martha Quinn. 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

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For your Friday morning, as we're heading towards 11 o'clock together, got some new wave for you. I'm Martha Quinn. Here's your rhythmic.

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1: 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We hear it all day long. It's a way to stay healthy. What if you're a rideshare driver or a DoorDasher or a trucker and you are driving all day? You can exercise behind the wheel. You're going to find out what you can do to stay fit while you're driving in your wellness shop. That'll be up in less than 10 with me, Martha Quinn. Right now, we're going to be jamming with Club Nouveau.

0: 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Martha Quinn hanging out with you this Friday. Yay! We hear it all day long. One of the keys to health and longevity is exercise. But what if you're a DoorDasher, a rideshare driver, or a trucker? You can exercise behind the wheel. That's what you're going to hear about right now in this Help You Out moment. Your wellness shot, the Body by Jake guy, Jake Steinfeld, has an exercise you can do while you're driving. He says it's an entire body exercise, though he calls it specifically the Battissimo squeeze.
1: Your hands are 10 and 2 on the steering wheel, and you're going to breathe out, right? I'm going to flex my arms at 10 and 2. 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Hold that for 10 seconds, and you get a great pump. Don't quit.
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0: 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How are you? Thank you for checking out our station this Friday. My name is Martha Quinn. If you need to get a present for an 80s music fan in your life, a singer for a classic 80s band has your problem solved. This is your news that rocks. Is Roland Orzabal, who along with Kurt Smith is a singer for Tears for Fears. That right there was Head Over Heels. Roland has a book coming out August 4th, Welcome to Your Life, Love, Death, and Tears for Fears. In it, he gets into his sometimes rocky relationship with Kurt, and he opens up about the death of his first wife, his high school sweetheart, Caroline, who he was married to for 35 years. And we get to hear about his second wife, Emily, who he met in a restaurant in LA. And I bet he knows what his horoscope was that day that he met her, because he's super into astrology. He, in fact, calls it an astrological memoir. So Roland Orzabal's book, Welcome to Your Life, Love, Death, and Tears for Fears, is coming out August 4th. You can pre-order it now, and it is the perfect gift for an 80s music fan in your life. That's your news that rocks. Stay close. Today's three-song mixtape starts at noon.
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If you do it quick, you could get three songs of your choice on the air at noon. 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Click where it says The Martha Quinn Show. Put in your three songs.

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1: Welcome to the afternoon of Fry. Yay! Sarah's mixtape is going. This must have taken so much research. Three songs that were the Grammy Song of the Year and the Billboard Song of the Year. Kim Carnes' Betty Davis Eyes is first from 1981.

95.7 The Jet. Betty Davis Eyes, we just heard it. It was the biggest song of 1981, and it also won a Grammy Award for Song of the Year. This is Sarah's mixtape. Same situation with The Police, biggest song of 1983, and got a Grammy for the best song.

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0: 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Amazing. We just heard Sarah's mixtape. Sarah found three songs that were the biggest selling songs of the year that also won Grammy Awards for Song of the Year. We started with Kim Carnes' Betty Davis Eyes from 1981. The Police were next with Every Breath You Take from the Synchronicity album. Biggest Song of 1983 won a Grammy for Song of the Year. And just now, Dionne Warwick and Friends, That's What Friends Are For. And her friends were Elton John, Gladys Knight, and Stevie Wonder. It was a benefit for the American Foundation for AIDS Research, and it was the biggest song of 1986 and got a Grammy Award for Song of the Year. That happened in 1987. Man, Sarah, outstanding. Thank you. Get your mixtape on the air. Make one over the weekend. Go to our website. 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

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Have you seen the Michael Jackson biopic yet? I have not seen it. I want to see it. I can't wait for it to start streaming because that's basically how I see all of my movies. My name is Martha Quinn. What I think people overlook sometimes about Michael, we know he was, you know, an amazing performer, and that's what we think of, but he was also an incredible lyricist and musician. He is the one who came up with so many of these parts. He was singing the guitar parts you're hearing now, singing it to Toto guitar player Steve Lukather, and that's how they

0: 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On Tuesday,
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0: 95.7 The Jet, Seattle's variety of the 80s, 90s, and more. Rocking your Friday, it's me, Martha Quinn, with Joan Jett and the Blackhearts straight ahead. Not only is today National Paperclip Day, let's not overlook that. Today is also Corny Joke Friday.
1: What did the mayonnaise say to the refrigerator? Close the door, I'm dressing. I hope you like that one.
0: I did like that one, friend. I did. That masterpiece was on this morning's Corny Joke Friday show. There's another show happening in just about an hour. 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Talk back microphone. Bust out your corny joke you could be on with me, Martha Quinn, in just about an hour. Around 1:40, your kids are welcome, too.
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It's so close we can almost touch it. The weekend is almost here. I've got the songs to keep you pumped. A song from the Dirty Dancing soundtrack is up just after 1 o'clock with me, Martha Quinn. 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

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I'm Martha Quinn, bringing you the greatest songs from the MTV years and beyond. You're going to hear some Rick

0: 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This headline scared me. Say goodbye to the 80s. Look, I'm your friend from the MTV days. The 80s are my jam. I'm like, what? Say goodbye to the 80s. It is a forecast, a weather forecast in Cleveland. It's cooling down. All right, listen, here's the situation. Today, Friday, May 29th, is Corny Joke Friday. There's a show happening in just about half an hour. 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
1: 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Every Friday, I add into your heart-pumping rock and roll laughter to finish up your work week. And this is all thanks to three of America's finest comedians. 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
2: What do aliens do to put their babies to sleep? They rock it. My name is Scott from Sheboygan, Wisconsin.
3: Here's a family-friendly Friday joke. You may have heard it before. It's a classic, but it goes like this. Went to the restaurant, got a bowl of soup. Asked the waiter, "Waiter, please come here. Can you try this soup?" Waiter says, "What's wrong with the soup? Is it too hot?" I said, "Try the soup." Waiter says, "Is it too cold?" I tell the waiter, "Try the soup." He says, "Where's your spoon?" Aha!
1: Ah-ha-ha, that is good. There was no spoon there. Thank you for that family-friendly corny joke. Appreciate it. 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

95.7 The Jet, variety of the 80s, 90s, and more. The song with the video that turned George Michael's torn jeans into superstars is up just after 2 o'clock. My name is Martha Quinn. Right now, it's Debbie, Harry, and Blondie. Call me.

0: 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Just you in the open road. 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Driving for living can be empowering. And by the way, thank you for choosing this station. But it can be tricky as far as getting your exercise. My name is Martha Quinn. I was talking to my new iHeartRadio bestie, the Body by Jake guy, Jake Steinfeld. And he said an exercise you can do while you're driving is a whole body exercise, but he calls it the Buttissimo Squeeze.
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0: 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On Tuesday,
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0: 95.7 The Jet, Seattle's variety of the 80s, 90s, and more. So this is what a four-day work week feels like. The weekend is already here. If you're going to see Journey this weekend, either tomorrow night in Knoxville, Tennessee, or Sunday night in Savannah, Georgia, on Monday, tell me about it. 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I can get you on a News That Rocks moment. I talk rock and roll every morning at 11:40. Cutting Crew is straight ahead. Thanks for being here. You've got the Martha Quinn Show.
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Beatles variety of the 80s, 90s, and more. 95.7 The Jet. Cutting Crew fans, I know you're passionate about your band, so I wanted to get them in for you before I duck out today. I'm Martha Quinn. I hope you have a great weekend. I will see you Monday morning at 10 a.m. Until then, miss you already.

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Starts Monday right here

Got some baseball in town. It's going to be kind of a little crazy, though, getting around this weekend. It's 95.7 The Jet. Variety of the 80s, 90s, and more. They're trying to get a bunch of this road construction out of the way before the FIFA World Cup. And one of the close downs will include the Sound Transit shutting down Line 1 between Capitol Hill and

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I don't think so. I think that's 1 year earlier. 95.7 The Jet. Variety of the 80s, 90s, and more. Although it is going to take you back in time. 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

0: 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The Jet, the Raggedy, the 80s, 90s, and more. Cannot wait. June 19th, we finally get to see Toy Story 5. And added to the cast of characters is Mr. Cool Pizza. Guess who's playing that part? I'll tell you coming up.
1: Wow.

0: In the Sarge toy box, I do not believe that we had a Mr. Cool pizza. Is that a thing? Evidently. 95.7 The Jet, variety of the 80s, 90s, and more. Mr. Cool Pizza is one of the newest characters that'll be speaking in Toy Story 5 that hits theaters on June 19th and voiced by none other than Bad Bunny. Oh, that does make him Mr. Cool Pizza, doesn't it? Is that actually his name? I thought that's what I saw. Anyway, can't wait to see that. We can't wait to see who's get to the weekend, so let's get you some more music. TLC, Aerosmith, and more ready to go next. Hang on.
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4: 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Its door slammed 13,920 times. And its bed drop tested over and over. We do all that to the V6 powered Frontier, so you never have to hold back. Nissan, ranked number one in new vehicle quality among mainstream brands by J.D. 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
8: Saturday, May 30th, it's Bare Knuckle Fighting Championship. Watch Connor Tierney versus Rico Franco for the Bare Knuckle Interim Welterweight Championship of the World. 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

TLC as we make our way through a Friday. I almost don't like to talk about Monday, but there is money involved. $2,500 for you to maybe take a summer road trip or something like that. Yes, it's the 250K USA giveaway on 95.7 The Jet. Starts Monday. Four chances for you to get your share of that 250K with $2,500. 8 o'clock, your first shot to win. Jody and Bender, Monday, right here on The Jets.

It's times like this I need Softy to down the hallway at Sports Radio to fill old Sargent. How does this actually work? Because I thought they didn't play yesterday, but the Mariners are now in first place. They will host the Diamondbacks tonight. T-Mobile Park, first pitch, 7:10.

0: 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On Tuesday,
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Michael Jackson seeing some chart success right now for sure. He's got three songs that are, what, in the top 10, right? Yeah, thanks to the movie Michael. It's 95.7 The Jet. Variety of the 80s, 90s, and more. Super Tramps. We wrap up the work week.

variety, the 80s, 90s, and more. It'd be shorter for me to find the roads that aren't being worked on this weekend. It's a busy road construction weekend for sure, at least a good time to stay in the backyard. Hey, man, the weather's going to be okay. Should be about 62 tomorrow. Jimmy Cliff now on the Jets.

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